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1: Sunshine, I need you cool. Are you cool?

0: heart say that I'd rather stay awake when I'm asleep, because my dreams are bursting at the seams.
1: Radio Veronica.